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7: Tonight, chance of showers with the possibility of a thunderstorm getting down to around 6 degrees. Tomorrow, chance of showers as well. Cloudy and a high of 15. And we're going to see that rain go through it until Friday. And it's sitting at around 13 over the course of the weekend. A mix of sun and cloud for Saturday with a high of 15. And more cloud cover as we look at Sunday. But a high of 22.

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1: I was distracted and in traffic. 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
2: Tonight, a chance of showers with the possibility of a thunderstorm getting down to around 6 degrees. Tomorrow, chance of showers as well. Cloudy and a high of 15. And we're going to see that rain go through it until Friday. And it's sitting at around 13 over the course of the weekend. A mix of sun and cloud for Saturday with a high of 15. And more cloud cover as we look at Sunday. But a high of 22. My-

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2: 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I had the pleasure of working with Terry Lapierre when I was a Pembroke counselor, and I learned so much from shared conversations about the issues facing our community. 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
5: 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Severe thunderstorm warnings, humidity alerts, air quality, hail warnings, you'll get it all with MyFM local weather alert. When severe weather strikes, trust MyFM. 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
6: Tonight, chance of showers with the possibility of a thunderstorm getting down to around 6 degrees. Tomorrow, chance of showers as well, cloudy and a high of 15. And we're going to see that rain go through right until Friday. And it's sitting at around 13 over the course of the weekend. A mix of sun and cloud for Saturday with a high of 15. And more cloud cover as we look at Sunday. But a high of 22. My

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2: Tonight, chance of showers with the possibility of a thunderstorm getting down to around 6 degrees. Tomorrow, chance of showers as well, cloudy and a high of 15. And we're going to see that rain go through right until Friday and sitting at around 13 over the course of the weekend. A mix of sun and cloud for Saturday with a high of 15 and more cloud cover as we look at Sunday, but a high of 22.

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2: 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He wanted us to do a Would You Rather. We'll present two ideas and say which one we would rather tomorrow. 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
1: Thanks, Amanda. 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
1: Thanks, Amanda. 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
4: Hey, good morning and welcome. It is a brand new day. So glad that you could join me today. It's Chris on your Thursday, October the 8th. Good morning and welcome. This is the wake-up call. Peanut butter day today. Everybody always thought I was weird because I enjoy peanuts and I enjoy butter, but I don't like peanut butter. Pierogi day today. It's also hero day. Let's head to the calendar for this October the 8th. On this date, 1645, the very first hospital opened in Montreal, Quebec, founded by nurse Jean Mance. The Great Chicago Fire began on this date, 1871. It destroyed 17,000 buildings, killed over 200 people. October the 8th, 1935, future sitcom stars Ozzie and Harriet were married. The Cincinnati Reds won the World Series on this date, 1940, over the Detroit Tigers. Real big baseball history on this date, October the 8th, 1956, Don Larsen pitched the only perfect game to date in the World Series. Jerry Lee Lewis recorded Great Balls of Fire, October the 8th, 1957. This is a pretty big date in baseball history for sure. October the 8th, 1957, the Brooklyn Dodgers announced they were moving to Los Angeles. It was on October the 8th, 1999, Michael Jackson's wife, Debbie Rowe, filed for divorce. On this date, 2005, Wayne Gretzky got his first NHL win as a head coach as Phoenix beat Minnesota 2-1. Celebrity birthdays today, Bruno Mars is at 41. Nick Cannon is 46. Matt Damon, 56. Robert Bell, he's the cool of Cool in the Gang, 76. Sigourney Weaver is 77. Chevy Chase, 83. Off and running on this Thursday, October the 8th. Good morning to you. It is the wake-up call.
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0: you're setting your goals for the day, we're keeping you up to date.
1: Good morning and welcome back. Here's some things you might want to chat about around the Thursday water cooler. Jaguar has introduced their new all-electric Type 01. The four-door Grand Tourer starts at roughly $130,000 south of the border, with up to 450

0: miles of range and 0 to 62 miles per hour in 3.2 seconds. British Airways is building what it says will be the world's biggest business class cabin, which will feature 106 seats on its fleet of Airbus A380s. Artificial, the movie about Sam Altman and OpenAI, made its debut at the New York Film Festival this week to largely positive reviews. Interesting story here with Rocky star Dolph Lundgren. He was diagnosed with kidney cancer 8 years ago and was told he had only a few years to live after it metastasized. He was considering medically assisted suicide when a second round of tests revealed a misdiagnosis. And with proper treatment, he's now cancer-free. Wow. Well, I don't know if you're following Dancing with the Stars or whatnot. Some people just following to see if Guillermo from the Jimmy Kimmel Show survives another week. Once again, bottom three this week, and he'll live to dance another week. Well, for those of you who love to travel south of the border to Disneyland, another price hike at Disneyland. While the lowest single-day entry price, $104 U.S., and the highest price single-day price, $224 U.S., remain unchanged, the theme park hiked prices on several mid-level tickets. 27% of people say they won't do this in public because they're afraid they may get caught. Flirt with someone. Well, that makes sense, doesn't it? And a weird story out of Georgia. Last weekend, 80-year-old Shelby Neal did something a tad unusual. She hosted her own funeral. Months after burying her husband, she decided she'd like to experience her own funeral. She invited around 100 people, put a cardboard cutout of herself in a casket, and a funeral was held that she could attend. She called it a FOMO funeral. It is the wake-up call on your Thursday.
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1: Good morning and welcome back. For many people, reading a simple page can be a daily challenge that others may never notice. If you didn't know, October is Dyslexia Awareness Month, bringing attention to learning differences that can affect reading and writing. This week, we talked with Patty Curran. She's the owner of Curran Reading Corner in Brockville, Ontario, and says dyslexia affects 1 in 5 people.
2: It's a crazy number, and it's not a number that's going to be going down because 1 in 5 people have dyslexia, but it does run through families. It does have a hereditary component to it, and it definitely needs a certain program that works to be able to move forward in reading.
1: Dyslexia is a learning disorder linked to differences in how the brain processes language. It can make reading, spelling, and writing difficult, although many people with dyslexia have average or above average intelligence. Curran talks about the day-to-day struggles people with dyslexia can, in fact, face.
2: So for the most part there, a lot of the time, they're having trouble like decoding. When they have trouble decoding, then they're going to have trouble with accuracy and fluency in reading, writing, and spelling.
1: And one-on-one support and the right program can make a significant difference.
2: You really have to start from the bottom up and have a really good program that is made for dyslexia for them to actually be successful.
1: Thank you to Patty Curran, the owner of Curran Reading Corner out of Brockville, Ontario, for her time talking about October, Dyslexia Awareness Month. More to come on your Thursday.
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0: and getting your brain started. It's the Wake Up Call. These are Canada's news headlines this morning.
1: Good morning. It's Chris with you on your Thursday. That time of year, right? It is fall. The leaf colors are changing. The trees look so beautiful these days. But yes, leaves are falling, which means your front and backyards are getting pretty covered up with leaves. Well, raking leaves is one of those fall chores that many Canadians would rather avoid, but there may be an easier way to deal with them. Recently, we talked with gardening expert Mark Cullen, who says homeowners can save time, effort, and money by skipping the traditional pile bag and dispose method.
2: Fallen leaves are a resource. Think about them as money. These are $5 bills. Every time you fill a craft paper bag with leaves and smush them down and haul them out to the curb, there's a $5 bag of compost that you're going to go buy in the spring.
1: So instead, Mark does suggest putting the leaves in a pile or composter and letting them break down naturally.
2: We're actually working harder to throw money away than if we took those leaves, we put them in a pile, let them rot down, and use the rotted leaves in the spring to add to our garden to add nutrients to the soil.
1: And as the leaves decompose, they add organic matter, nutrients like nitrogen, phosphorus, calcium, and potassium back into the soil. Something to think about for sure as the leaves continue to fall and cold weather continues to loom. Thank you to gardening expert Mark Cullen. That's going to do it for our time together on this Thursday, October the 8th. Plenty more news, sports, weather, great programming on the way as our Thursday rolls along. Join me tomorrow. We'll open up your Friday right across the entire province with the Wake Up Call starting at 5 a.m. That's all the time I have for you today, my friends. And as always, I thank you for yours. Have a wonderful Thursday. Be safe out there. Be good to each other. And we'll chat tomorrow.
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1: Good morning, I'm John Brenner. Today's high in the mid-teens, windy with a chance of showers. Here's what's happening in Pembroke and Petawawa. Renfrew County and District Health Units encouraging you to get seasonal vaccines. On October 13th, flu and COVID shots will be available to high-risk and priority groups, then to everyone 6 months and older beginning October 26th. The health unit will host community vaccination clinics countywide. Operation Snowsuit has launched to ensure making all children in Renfrew County warm this winter. Chair Terry Lynn Suckle says parents in Renfrew County who are financially struggling can apply online for their child to receive new or gently used snowsuits.
2: Clients have already ordered online through our website at renfrewcountycpan.ca. They're welcome to do so until November 15th.
1: There will be four big giveaway events this month. Community Living's annual golf tournament hit $15,000 in donations this year. Spokesperson Caitlin Savage says the tournament supports essential programs and services for those with intellectual disabilities.
3: Cottage trips, hotel stays, experiences, and then even funds for like essentials like moving, startup costs, seasonal clothing.
1: 28 teams participated in this year's tournament. After 9 this morning, get the full local news rundown sent straight to your email. 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In my FM sports, the Pembroke Royals lost in Carlton Place last night, 5-2 to the Canadians. Tomorrow night, the Royals play the Hawks in Hawkesbury. In the NHL last night, the Jets won 3-2 over the Avalanche. The Oilers down the Ducks 5-2. Postseason baseball in the American League, Cleveland has a 2-1 series lead over Chicago with a 9-3 win over the White Sox. The Rays lead the Yankees 3-0 after winning 4-3 in New York. In the National League, Milwaukee leads San Diego 3-1 in the series after defeating the Padres 3-1. The Dodgers have a 3-1 series lead after winning 4-1 to the Braves in Atlanta. I'm John Brenner with the news that keeps you connected to where you live. Pembroke and Petawawa's three-day weather is next.
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Mainly cloudy today with a 40% chance of showers. Windy, the high 14. A chance of showers tonight, wind becoming light, the low 2. Mainly cloudy tomorrow with a chance of showers. Windy, Friday's high 12. A mix of sun and cloud Saturday, the high 15. Right now, it's 10 degrees.

My FM in the morning, Jamie and Lorena here to kick off your Thursday, October 8th. Any celebrations to get to us, please do. 855-WIN-MY-FM. Give us a shout, shoot us a text, and we'll have those on a little bit later this morning. Well, we'll go with gained money to lost money, starting with the gained. If you are the lucky Friday Lotto Max winner, $80 million. The jackpot has hit, marking it one of the most exciting draws of the season, according to the OLG. Of course, they said that. Last time they handed a check out for over $80 million back in April. If you remember, those two friends from London, Ontario, took home that massive jackpot. So imagine that life-changing moment come Friday, $80 million. You go from running your hand under your car seat to pay for that $2 coffee, trying to find that last quarter, to $80 million. Hypothetical, of course, for the coffee. Coming up, we're going to talk lost money, and it's the Tom Cruise latest film. Ooh, we'll get to that after Michael Jackson. Here's Bad on MyFM in the morning.

Well, I won't take the segue because I don't know that the movie's bad. I haven't seen it yet. That was Michael Jackson and Bad here on MyFM in the morning. But Tom Cruise's latest film, Digger, projected to lose $250 million by the end of the theatrical run. It opened to just $8 million in North America, $21 million globally. It's not expected to pass $40 million at the worldwide box office. So that's an uh-oh. Now, great movies have done terrible in theaters. That's just fact. It does happen. Weekends matter. Competition in the theaters matter. All of that, right? Or just marketing of it. Yada, yada, yada. But this movie, again, I have no input on. I haven't even seen a trailer for it, honestly. But production costs were between $160-$175 million. And they spent about $1 million on marketing for it. So, yikes. Yeah, Warner Brothers fully financed the film. They're going to be eating that bill, losing about $250 million. Some other iconic movies in the past, say, 15 years or so. 2012's John Carter, notorious box office flip, and The Lone Ranger in 2013 was another one. But Tom Cruise's Digger doesn't look like it's going to be too successful in theaters, with, again, $250 million loss. Coming up, a What's Good story. Our news team works so hard on these. They're always fascinating. They live on our website afterwards, but all this morning we'll go over it here. What's Good's next on MyFM in the morning.

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1: Good morning, I'm Richard Evans. Time for What's Good in the Valley, where we catch up with local newsmakers and people doing interesting things in the community.
2: Taste of the Valley returns to where it all began. In 2007, an event was created in the town to show off all that Renfrew County and the Valley had to offer. Now, 19 years later, Scott Hamilton, Economic Development Coordinator with the county, says the 2026 Cobden Taste of the Valley event is expected to be the largest in history with over 165 vendors in attendance.
3: We'll be expanding another 20, actually I think it's 30 spots into the Ball Diamond, which will put us well over the 165 mark for the biggest Taste of Valley in history.
2: TOTV is a farmers market-esque style festival where local businesses from all throughout Renfrew County and the Ottawa Valley can present their wares for attendees to browse and partake.
3: This is a large-scale farmers market style event. 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
2: The event gets underway October 17th at the Cobden Fairgrounds at 43 Astrolabe Road. Gates open at 10 a.m. and the day runs rain or shine, so dress for the weather.
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8: Mainly cloudy today with a 40% chance of showers. Windy, the high 14. A chance of showers tonight. Wind becoming light, the low 2. Mainly cloudy tomorrow with a chance of showers. Windy, Friday's high 12. A mix of sun and cloud Saturday, the high 15. Right now, it's 10 degrees.

0: FM in the morning, Jamie Lorena, and she is back. You had a little rest yesterday, which I know I had to kick you out of here, and I'm sorry I got so rough and tough on you, Lorena, but you needed to go rest, so...
1: Yeah, sometimes you do need a friend to tell you when it's time. You know, working through a really bad headache and feeling dizzy is not the best thing. So,
0: but your line was, I can still do the show. No, you can go home and rest. So I'm glad you did. You look much better. And coming up, a brilliant thing happened. Yes, I did something brilliant when you were away yesterday, completely by accident. I wish I could take credit. I found out after the show. I'll explain what it was after Alex Warren here. Fever Dream on MyFM in the morning. How do-

0: My FM in the morning. In case Richard is listening in, we will get to your this or that, your would you rather. He thought it'd be a good idea for us to do some would you rathers. So we'll introduce that here shortly, Richard. It is Jamie and Lorena. We say good morning to you. And something brilliant happened yesterday, Lorena.
1: Yeah, and I love that it happened by mistake, right?
0: Oh, yeah.
1: And you're not even going to take any credit for it because it would be a lie.
0: It would be. So Roby's pun of the day, which we have daily. Your dear brother sends them to us, and he had already sent it yesterday before you decided you needed to go rest. So the pun was, isn't atheism just a nonprofit organization? And into the song it goes, well, there's, you got to understand a lot of stuff going on behind the scenes with us. I'm kind of scrambling away on one screen. And to get the song fired up, as I'm reading the pun, I saw the song and I just hit play because I couldn't switch it out. It was Losing My Religion by REM coming out of an atheism pun.
1: Boom.
0: Come
1: on. Can't be better than that.
0: Isn't that brilliant?
1: No
0: way. Well, moments like this, they do organically happen in radio, okay? I'm going to set the scene here for one. This was years ago, early on in my radio career. An obituary was running, as they do on radio stations. So imagine just the tone of an obituary. Everything's sad. It's quiet. There's no music playing. And then at the end, they say the name of the person that's deceased and their age again. And it went right into music. This song. I just died in your arms tonight. Can you imagine?
1: Must have been something
0: you said. And complete fluke, right? That was not intentionally scheduled after. It could not have been more perfect in the same breath.
1: Oh, and it happened to me once when I worked in Owen Sound. I'm working away in the newsroom, listening to Buddy Boy read the obits, and on comes the song right after, Spirit in the Sky. Going on up to the Spirit in the Sky.
0: It's so brilliant. Again, these are moments you cannot plan. Much like yesterday, the atheism pun going into Losing My Religion. Ooh. Honest to God, it was just a... an absolute fluke that worked out really well. Well, we will have another pun of Roby's to get to later on. We have Cash FX to play later on. $300 we're up to with that, by the way. A mystery sound effect. We'll look for caller 10 a little later, just after 8 o'clock. Getting into Richard's Would You Rather next.

0: 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Here's what's happening in Pembroke Petawawa.
1: Good morning, I'm Richard Evans. Here's what's coming up in the Upper Ottawa Valley over the next 48 hours. It's everything you need to know.
2: The next couple of days offer a mix of things to do with the family, ways to stay active. This morning in Petawawa, recreational curling gives adults a relaxed way to get on the ice, meet different teammates, and enjoy a little friendly competition. Families can also take part in play and learn through early on, while the First Words visit offers young families another chance to connect with early language supports. Later in the day, Mini Makers at the Petawawa Public Library gives kids a chance to get creative with hands-on activities, while fall recreational pickleball offers adults another way to stay active. And in the evening, Skylight Drive-In has Shaun the Sheep, the Beast of Mossy Bottom, followed by Practical Magic 2, a fun excuse to settle into the car and make an evening of it. You can get all the details on these events and more at pembroketoday.ca. 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I'm Steve Berard, and that's what's happening around town.
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7: Mainly cloudy today with a 40% chance of showers. Windy, the high 14. A chance of showers tonight. Wind becoming light, the low 2. Mainly cloudy tomorrow with a chance of showers. Windy, Friday's high 12. A mix of sun and cloud Saturday, the high 15. Right now, it's 10 degrees.

0: a.m. in the morning with Jamie and Lorena. We got a nice text the other day from Richard Scott, one of our listeners, and he really was looking forward to hearing us do a Would You Rather. Okay, yeah. So he said, I think the two of you would be great at it. We did do it, Richard, for a while. You might have missed it. It kind of fizzled out, like sometimes things do.
1: We got distracted. A squirrel ran across the studio. That was the end of that, but we'll get back to it because you've proposed a few good ones here. We're going to start after 7 debating this one. So have a think on it. Would you rather? The rule of the game is you have to pick one. You have to say why. Would you rather live in a treehouse or live on a houseboat?
0: Oh, that's a pretty easy one for me. Coming up, a boy band residency that won't stop growing. Right after Boys to Men, I'll Make Love to You on MyFM in the Morning.

0: Do you think people still love their boy bands? Absolutely they do. It's Jamie and Lorena here on MyFM in the morning. The proof in the pudding, as they say, Backstreet Boys started with three shows. They'd announced Skydome. They were going to play in Toronto next February. A lot of demand. Okay, we'll add three more. So it became six shows. A lot of demand. They are now up to nine shows in February. They're playing at Skydome in Toronto this coming February.
1: Ooh, which can hold up to 55,000 people per concert, by the way. So my goodness, talk about demand. The band will perform on February 12th, 13th, 14th, 19th, 20th, 21st, 26th, 27th, 28th. Tickets on sale to the general public tomorrow morning. Your wife will be in line. Chomping at the bit.
0: She already got. So there was a pre-sale that she was part of, Lorena. And this was when there was only three shows. So she thought, okay, this is going to be huge. If we can go, great. If not, no problem selling. There was only three shows. So she got in on a pre-sale. I'm talking nosebleeds at Skydome. 500 level tickets. They were $220-some each. All right. She bought them. She got them. They're bought for, I think, I can't remember which show. Doesn't matter. And now they've announced six more shows. So she's like, oh my, am I going to be able to resell these if we need? I'm like, don't worry about it. We'll figure it out. But I got crunching numbers. So you mentioned 55,000 per concert. So let's say the average ticket price, if a nosebleed was 220, let's just go with $400 for the sake of this. 55,000 tickets a show. Multiply that by nine shows. You have 495,000 tickets sold at an average of, say, $400. $198 million in ticket sales, Lorena.
1: Wow. You love doing your math stuff.
0: I don't math.
1: It's impressive.
0: It's just, it's not always your friend because it makes you realize how much money goes around at some of these shows.
1: Oh, yeah. Fun fact. So the Backstreet Boys' last big top 10 hit on the U.S. Billboard Hot 100 was Shape of My Heart, which peaked at number one in 2000. Yeah. It's been 26 years since they've had a top 10 and still that many people want to go see them live. It is incredible. It is. I still get all my boy bands mixed up. I'm not a huge boy band fan.
0: Don't show up to the show in an NSYNC shirt. Just do not. That's bad news, Lorena. Don't do it.
1: Yeah? Okay. No,
0: it's nostalgia. It's still all the rage. And yeah, these five, they're not even boys anymore. They're pushing geriatric, Lorena. This is the Backstreet Geriatrics, they should be called.
1: Yes. Well, local news on the way at 7. Sports, your full 3-day forecast coming up.

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1: Good morning. I'm John Brenner. Windy today with a chance of showers, the high in the mid-teens. Here's what's happening in Pembroke and Petawawa. Operation Snowsuit is underway to ensure children in Renfrew County are warm this winter.
2: We're asking for nearly new, so we really ask our donors to make sure that what they're donating is clean and that it's in good repair, because just thinking of the child who's receiving this, we want to make sure that they're happy with what they get.
1: That's Program Chair Terry Lynn Suckle, who says anywhere from 800 to 1,000 Renfrew County children from families struggling financially will be served this year by Operation Snowsuit. See our web story for the list of giveaway days and locations across the county, including in Pembroke and Petawawa. Community Living's annual golf tournament raised $15,000 to help those in need.
3: It helps to enhance quality of life, providing meaningful experiences, and supporting opportunities that help people connect, participate, and thrive in their communities.
1: That's program organizer Caitlin Savage, who tells us 28 teams enrolled in the tournament, making a difference in the lives of many. Starting October 13th, flu and COVID shots will be available first for high-risk and priority groups in Renfrew County. The Public Health Unit will staff inoculation clinics region-wide, and the general population will be eligible to receive the vaccines starting October 26th. After 9 this morning, get the full local news rundown sent straight to your email. Sign up at pembroketoday.ca. In my FM sports, a loss for the Royals last night in Carleton Place. The Canadians defeated Pembroke 5-2. Tomorrow night is another road game for the Royals when they travel to Hawkesbury to take on the Hawks. Last night in the NHL, Winnipeg defeated Colorado 3-2. Edmonton won 5-2 over Anaheim. Tonight in Ottawa, the Senators host the Flyers, and Montreal is home to play Nashville. Tonight in the NFL, the Cowboys host the Buccaneers. I'm John Brenner with the news that keeps you connected to where you live. Pembroke and Petawawa's three-day weather is next.
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1: Mainly cloudy today with a 40% chance of showers. Windy, the high 14. A chance of showers tonight. Wind becoming light, the low 2. Mainly cloudy tomorrow with a chance of showers. Windy, Friday's high 12. A mix of sun and cloud Saturday, the high 15. Right now, it's 10 degrees.

0: It's the home of Cash FX, MyFM in the morning, and we are about 1 hour away from our cue to call, and $300. That is our jackpot if our 10th caller can identify this mystery sound, which most listeners are saying, huh, that's it? Where's the rest of it? Why is it so quick?
1: It is so quick. It's just one little noise, and a lot of people are confusing it for other things, yeah. Obviously. That's the whole point of the game. But
0: I don't know why my listener voice impression is always the same. Our listeners are amazing. They don't sound like this. Why do I always do that?
1: On occasion, they do.
0: It's like, often. It's like when you do the voice for your significant other. It's always something like that. Like,
1: meh, meh, meh, meh, meh. Yeah. What do you mean? Yeah, don't play that sound so quick. That's John.
0: Well, speaking of one of our dear listeners, Richard Scott, he reached out the other day. He said, you guys would be great at Would You Rather debates, and he wanted to hear us do more of those. So one of them here that's proposed, we're going to get into it next, and you can play along too. Which would you pick? Would you rather live in a treehouse or on a houseboat for the rest of your life? Get into that after Sarah Bareilles. Here's Brave on MyFM in the morning.

0: have to give this a lot of thought. I knew right away how much I would love to live on a houseboat.
1: Yeah.
0: You know, for sure. Plus, Jamie, we know me. I would immediately fall out of the treehouse.
1: Yeah, I wouldn't rule you falling out of a houseboat either, though. But I also am concerned because you eat a lot of, like, dicey food and kind of almost expired food, an ongoing joke on the show, I'm worried that you get seasick. You'd be more prone to seasickness with your dicey food and the waves.
0: I would maybe stay docked a lot of the time on my houseboat.
1: When you're eating your nine tuna sandwiches, you do it on shore?
0: For sure. Yeah. Well, what about you?
1: Oh, man. We had a treehouse growing up, and I loved being in trees my whole life. And I'm thinking on the strength training side of things, right? Because we don't do a lot of work out here. That climb up the ladder every day, I would keep my body fit, right? I'd be using parts of my body I wouldn't normally use. But I'm worried the altitude with my varicose veins. I'm a little concerned about that. And I love being on the water. You know, I love being around on water, all of the above. Mm. And you can travel, you can move around, you can have a new backyard every day. I think I'm with you. I think I'm houseboat.
0: Yeah, and they're just much bigger than a treehouse, unless you have a gigantic one. Yeah. I've seen on those house hunter things an enormous treehouse, and they are just a thing of beauty.
1: Yeah.
0: And they got a kitchen and everything. But I'm going houseboat for sure, too.
1: I'm also surprised by you, because you love all your little furry friends. You think of the squirrels and the chipmunks that be hanging out with you in a treehouse. I thought you would have picked that.
0: Aww. I'll bring them on the houseboat. And my seals.
1: You're going to take them from their family in the tree and bring them on the houseboat?
0: Well, now that you say it like that, I don't want to. You made me sad.
1: There you go.
0: You made me sad.
1: There you go, Richard. I hope that's the debate you were looking for. Let us know which you would pick and why. Would you rather live in a treehouse or on a houseboat? 855-WIN-MY-FM.

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1: Good morning, I'm Richard Evans. Time for What's Good in the Valley, where we catch up with local newsmakers and people doing interesting things in the community.
2: Small and local businesses from across the valley will be gathering at the Cobden Fairgrounds for the 2026 Cobden Taste of the Valley Festival. The event began in Cobden in 2007, and now, nearly two decades later, it returns as the largest Taste of the Valley in history, with over 165 vendors attending.
3: Cobden is the original home of the event. It was the first kind of where the idea was born, and that sort of thing. And Cobden has always been, has grown to be one of the big, or the biggest Taste of Valleys, and kind of a staple for the Renfrew County and Great Otto Valley community.
2: That's Scott Hamilton, development coordinator with the county. Although it's called Taste of the Valley, there's so much more than just things to eat.
3: We call it Taste of the Valley, although it's not all about food. It is also about crafts, and we call it the Taste of the Culture, what makes Renfrew County and the Ottawa Valley a special place.
2: October 17th is the day everything gets underway. The next and final edition of the 2026 TOTV Festival Series will be December 12th with the Christmas-themed event in Renfrew.
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4: Mainly cloudy today, a 40% chance of showers, windy, the high 14. A chance of showers tonight, wind becoming light, the low 2. Mainly cloudy tomorrow with a chance of showers, windy, Friday's high 12. A mix of sun and cloud Saturday, the high 15. Right now, it's 9 degrees.

0: We'll continue our Would You Rather debate here on MyFM in the morning. Some texts coming in now. Would you rather live on a houseboat or would you rather live in a treehouse?
1: From Dale, as a good Canadian and lover of maple syrup, he says, I'm going to build my treehouse in a maple tree, drill a tap that runs right into my house. Oh. Okay, so Dale's going with the treehouse.
0: Instead of running water, he has running sap all the time. Dale, you're onto something.
1: Oh.
0: Love it. Keep these coming. 855-WIN-MY-FM. Our Texpert joining us next, Jesse Hirsch. He's going to talk Fire Prevention Week. And this year's theme, charge into fire safety. This is Safe Charging is a Superpower. He speaks to that right after John Waite, Missing You on MyFM in the Morning.

0: Good Thursday morning. It's MyFM in the morning. Hopefully you're off to a good start. Well, it seems everything today is rechargeable, but the most common thing we charge would be our phones, of course. Every night, you plug it in, the plod hound hits it, pulls it on the ground. Oh, sorry.
1: It's hypothetical, of course, right?
0: Right.
1: Well, obviously, if the theme in Ontario this week for Fire Prevention Week is charge into fire safety, safe charging is a superpower. Techspert Jesse Hurst, this must be a concern.
2: This is a growing problem, unfortunately, and it's a combination of incorrect charging and just junk devices that, you know, are cheap, but do not necessarily have the right safety issues. And the primary issue here is leaving a device plugged in after it's been fully charged. That is overwhelmingly when a lot of these problems happen due to overheating. And so the number one rule is plug in for the charge and then remove it once the charge is done. Avoid the habit of leaving, quite frankly, any electronic device plugged in if you're not using it. On the one hand, it could be sucking electricity that you don't need that you'll have to pay for. But the other issue is the overheating. And similarly, another concern, although less frequent, but still quite dangerous, is if the cords themselves are damaged. So this might be because a pet or a child has tugged on it or chewed on it, or maybe, you know, your vacuum cleaner garbled it up at some point. If you have a short circuit with, you know, a normal device, it may not be the end of the world. It just trips the circuit breaker. But with lithium batteries, the concern is that it could cause a fire. And the reason that fire departments are focusing on this is lithium fires are particularly dangerous, both because they burn very hot, but also because they're difficult to put out. So that's one of the reasons why prevention in this case is such an important focus, and why we need to charge our devices with far greater care than we currently do.
1: Well, Jesse, we always appreciate your take on things. Again, Fire Prevention Week this week is all about charging safety. If you want to learn more about Jesse, check him out at jessehirsch.ca. We have celebrations still to get to, a nice list of celebrity celebrations as well. And your brother Roby will stop by with his pun of the day. A look at the 48 from our community events calendar. That's next on MyFM in the morning.

0: 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Here's what's happening in Pembroke Petawawa.
1: Good morning, I'm Richard Evans. Here's what's coming up in the Upper Ottawa Valley over the next 48 hours. It's everything you need to know.
2: Sometimes a good outing is as simple as getting on the ice, taking the kids somewhere creative, or finding a reason to spend the evening together. 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If you're thinking about getting outside, the town's evening hike gives teens a staff-led way to explore the area, while fall recreational pickleball keeps adults moving later in the evening. Then there's the quieter, creative option, mini makers at the Petawawa Public Library, where children can spend an hour working on hands-on projects. And tonight, Skylight Drive-In has Shaun the Sheep, the Beast of Mossy Bottom, followed by Practical Magic 2. You can get all the details on these events and more at pembroketoday.ca. Just click the 48 in the news feed. I'm Steve Berard, and that's what's happening around town.
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10: Mainly cloudy today, a 40% chance of showers, windy, the high 14. A chance of showers tonight, wind becoming light, the low 2. Mainly cloudy tomorrow with a chance of showers, windy, Friday's high 12. A mix of sun and cloud Saturday, the high 15. Right now, it's 9 degrees.

0: FM in the morning, Cash FX with Jamie and Lorena. We're always excited for this to get our 10th caller on the line. After 8, we will have that cue to call. $300 up for grabs. This is the highest we've got with a jackpot. So we could either tie that or pass it today, Lorena, if we get to 325.
1: Oh, that could buy a lot of turkeys and a lot of stuffing.
0: A lot of box stuffing. Box stuffing, or do you still stuff the turkey?
1: You know what? This year, we're going with the box stuffing, which is unlike us, but we're traveling and we have to bring everything up with us. So we're doing easy this year, but we usually, John is very good. He stuffs the bird. We have tons extra because my Amy is a stuffing monster. She pigs out so
0: bad.
1: How
0: would she feel about you announcing that on the radio, that she's a stuffing monster?
1: She would admit it, but probably be mortified.
0: Mom, I can just hear her. Well, coming up with our celebrations today, and if you are celebrating a birthday this October 8th, you share with some pretty big name celebrities, starting with Crocodile Dundee. I believe Paul Hogan is 87 today.
1: Wow. Chevy Chase turns 83. Sigourney Weaver celebrates her 77th birthday today.
0: Matt Damon is 56 today. And everybody's father, Nick Cannon, is 46 today.
1: And don't forget Bruno Mars. He turns 41 years old today, that handsome devil. All right, time for Roby's pun of the day. And Roby says today, I sing when I'm driving, but only when I'm in reverse. I'm a backup singer.
0: Oh.
1: No.
0: That's good.

0: 104.9 MyFM in the morning. Festival Hall tonight welcoming Gord Bamford as long as there's a bar tour. Country music lovers, we all over this. 7 o'clock, that show gets underway. Then tomorrow night, Hilarious, the world's bloodiest, funniest Halloween illusion show. We get into the weekend with Beyond Magic, Michael Barada on Saturday. Then skip ahead to next Friday where Foley's East Coast Pub Show, Hugh Foley, joining us here. Have to ask, is this just a straight up Kaylee you're doing next Friday?
1: It is a full on Kaylee, yes.
0: And for those that don't know, that is a word that doesn't sound like it looks, but is an East Coast tradition.
1: Exactly. It's like the word Shaughnessy. Shaughnessy is an Irish word for a storyteller.
0: Okay.
1: And that's what I am.
0: All right. So your history, your past, your involvement with East Coast music, where did this all start?
1: Well, it started with a number of trips that we did to Ireland, actually. And out in the countryside, the small village pubs typically have a bit of music, some songs, whatnot, and if you're lucky, they have a storyteller. And I've always been a storyteller for the grandkids and our own kids, for that matter. And I was always writing these stories, and we decided, well, let's put it together and see what happens. So we did, and it sold out, so it's been a lot of fun.
0: All right. Well, Hugh, this event, Friday night, 7 o'clock, Festival Hall, like we said, tickets still available through festivalhall.ca. I don't know if it's too much to ask, even a little snippet of one of your stories. Could we get that from you this morning?
1: The Canadian province of New Brunswick and the state of Maine, they share a border. And most of the border is defined by the St. Croix River, which flows from north to south, empties into the Bay of Fundy. Now, on the Canadian side in New Brunswick is the town of St. Stephen. On the American side in Maine is the town of Calais. And a short bridge connects the two communities. They've been friends forever. They join each other's festivals. Their fire brigades readily cross the bridge to help each other out. But the story comes from the War of 1812, when England sent St. Stephen a keg of gunpowder to defend the border. And that same year, Calais was putting together their 4th of July celebrations, but they had to curtail their fireworks because the American army had confiscated all of the gunpowder. So St. Stephen shared the gunpowder with Calais and then went over and joined in on the fireworks. And so I would say to Donald Trump, that is being neighborly.
0: Hugh Foley and the East Coast Pub Show next Friday, October 16th, coming to Festival Hall in Pembroke. 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
1: Good morning, I'm John Brenner. Today's high in the mid-teens, windy with a chance of showers. Here's what's happening in Pembroke and Petawawa. Renfrew County and District Health Units encouraging you to get seasonal vaccines. On October 13th, flu and COVID shots will be available to high-risk and priority groups, then to everyone 6 months and older beginning October 26th. The health unit will host community vaccination clinics countywide. Operation Snowsuit has launched to ensure making all children in Renfrew County warm this winter. Chair Terry Lynn Suckle says parents in Renfrew County who are financially struggling can apply online for their child to receive new or gently used snowsuits.
2: Clients have already ordered online through our website at renfrewcountycpan.ca. They're welcome to do so until November 15th.
1: There will be four big giveaway events this month. Community Living's annual golf tournament hit $15,000 in donations this year. Spokesperson Caitlin Savage says the tournament supports essential programs and services for those with intellectual disabilities.
3: Cottage trips, hotel stays, experiences, and then even funds for like essentials like moving, startup costs, seasonal clothing.
1: 28 teams participated in this year's tournament. Canadian author Anne Carson has won the Nobel Prize in Literature. A poet and essayist, Carson received the nod from the prize jury in part for creating new forms of contemporary literature. In my FM sports, the Pembroke Royals lost in Carlton Place last night, 5-2 to the Canadians. Tomorrow night, the Royals play the Hawks in Hawkesbury. In the NHL last night, the Jets won 3-2 over the Avalanche. The Oilers downed the Ducks 5-2. Postseason baseball in the American League, Cleveland has a 2-1 series lead over Chicago with a 9-3 win over the White Sox. The Rays lead the Yankees 3-0 after winning 4-3 in New York. In the National League, Milwaukee leads San Diego 3-1 in the series after defeating the Padres 3-1. The Dodgers have a 3-1 series lead after winning 4-1 to the Braves in Atlanta. I'm John Brenner with the news that keeps you connected to where you live. Pembroke and Petawawa's three-day weather is next.
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11: My
1: Mainly cloudy today, a 40% chance of showers, windy, the high 14. A chance of showers tonight, wind becoming light, the low 2. Mainly cloudy tomorrow with a chance of showers, windy, Friday's high 12. A mix of sun and cloud Saturday, the high 15. Right now, it's 9 degrees.

0: YFM in the morning. Thanks for being with us to kick off this Thursday. Richard Scott, one of our listeners on our text line, told us you guys would be good at Would You Rather debates. So he wanted to hear some of them from us, and we're into one this morning, but we want you weighing in on it. So would you rather
1: live on a houseboat or live in a treehouse? Let us know, okay? Also, the cue to call right now, $300 up for grabs with Cash FX.
0: Yes. Cash FX. 10th caller, sound effect, guess it, $300. We're going to get 10th caller on the line right now at 855-WIN-MYFM. Here's Pink, Blow Me One Last Kiss on MyFM in the morning.

0: My FM in the morning, the home of Cash FX. $300 on the line. We have our 10th caller. Thank you so much to those still calling. We'll chat with them here in just a moment. But for those still calling, we have our 10th caller. We're doing a this or that, a would you rather. Thanks to Richard for suggesting this morning. Good morning to Richard Scott, by the way. A houseboat or a treehouse? This is the debate. If you had to choose one of these two to live on, would you live on a houseboat or would you live in a treehouse?
1: Yes. And I said houseboat right away. And I loved how you said, because my reason was that I would fall out of a treehouse. And you said you also felt that I would fall out of a houseboat.
0: But you're a good swimmer, so you'd be all right on that. And I would have thought with all the critters, the furry critters in a treehouse, you would have been welcoming squirrels and raccoons and everything. But you just said you'd bring them on the houseboat with you. So you got an answer for everything. Malcolm on our text line said, I would live on a houseboat. He also... Oh, he wanted us to do something else for him. But yeah, Malcolm's answer was a houseboat.
1: Tracy said, definitely a houseboat. At least you can change your location. Plus, just being out in the open air, smelling the ocean. Oh, she's having a houseboat on the ocean. That's pretty extreme. But houseboat for her, for sure.
0: Until Free Willy jumps over her houseboat, and then she's going back to land. But no, that was my point, too, is with a houseboat. You can have a new backyard every day. It's, a little more exciting, for sure. But there's those that would get seasick, right? If you can't stand that movement on water, you're going to pick treehouse. Absolutely. And we had Teresa, who also picked treehouse because she can't swim. She said, I'd have to wear a life jacket. Like, what if you're sleepwalking? You got to sleep in a life jacket, Teresa. I'm with you because I also can't swim.
1: Oh, no, you too. Another texter saying, definitely a treehouse as I could live off the land. That is very cool.
0: The plumbing concerns me in a treehouse. I mean, it's concerning in a houseboat, too, but you're pulling that around everywhere. I am torn for sure because I mentioned like the strength training every day and just keeping your body active, climbing up that ladder would be great, keep you nimble.

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1: Good morning, I'm Richard Evans. Time for What's Good in the Valley, where we catch up with local newsmakers and people doing interesting things in the community.
2: Taste of the Valley returns to where it all began. In 2007, an event was created in the town to show off all that Renfrew County and the Valley had to offer. Now, 19 years later, Scott Hamilton, Economic Development Coordinator with the county, says the 2026 Cobden Taste of the Valley event is expected to be the largest in history with over 165 vendors in attendance.
3: We'll be expanding another 30 spots into the Ball Diamond, which will put us well over the 165 mark for the biggest Taste of Valley in history.
2: TOTV is a farmer's market-esque style festival where local businesses from all throughout Renfrew County and the Ottawa Valley can present their wares for attendees to browse and partake.
3: This is a large-scale farmer's market style event. 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
2: The event gets underway October 17th at the Cobden Fairgrounds at 43 Astrolabe Road. Gates open at 10 a.m. and the day runs rain or shine, so dress for the weather.
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11: Mainly cloudy today, a 40% chance of showers, windy, the high 14. A chance of showers tonight, wind becoming light, the low 2. Mainly cloudy tomorrow with a chance of showers, windy, Friday's high 12. A mix of sun and clouds Saturday, the high 15. Right now, it's 9 degrees.

0: FM in the morning, our 10th caller through. We're going to chat with them here in just a moment. $300 on the line. Together we'll hear the mystery sound effect and hear their guess for Cash FX.
1: Well, shout out to Jane, who recently won tickets with us and wrote back to say, I've decided that I am going to go and experience this awesome win. My grandson has agreed to go with his Nana. And then she goes on to say, I don't want to make this a book, but I want you to know how precious this win is.
0: Yeah, she said, my grandson's mom, so my daughter, is fighting breast cancer, receiving chemo right now. She isn't available to go, but her son and I will spend the night making memories at a time when life is stressful. She says, thank you, thank you, thank you. Absolutely, Jane. Thank you for sending that back in. Because sometimes, you know, we're just giving away stuff. We don't realize how much it can mean to people. So thank you for reminding us of that.
1: Yes. And then another text here. Hello, my name's Selena, and I listen to you guys every day at work. You guys are the only reason I survive my 8 to 5 days. Aw. I noticed that you guys don't play much music from my favorite band, the Jonas Brothers. I'd love to hear more of them every day. Again, you guys are amazing.
0: What do you call a fan of the Jonas Brothers, I wonder? What do you call a fan? Because every band has like a groupie name, if you will, right? What does Google say here? Jonas Brothers? Jonatics or Jonas Junkies.
1: Okay. Ah.
0: All right, Selena, you're a Jonas Junkie. We will work on playing more, but for now, we already had Kenny Loggins lined up. I hope Footloose does it for you as well. Selena, thanks for being with us throughout your day here on MyFM in the morning. 10th caller, Cash FX is next.

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2: It's
3: Susan.
2: Hi, Susan.
3: It's Susan
4: Heinschoot.
3: Oh,
4: how's Susan?
2: Very good today. Am I caller number 10, possibly?
4: Yes, you are.
2: Oh, awesome. I wish you a happy belated birthday. I know your birthday was this week.
5: It was on Monday. Thank you so much. Oh, she's already an avid listener. This is good.
4: Yeah, she's buttering you up, too. Woo-hoo.
5: Susan, how's the experience on the phone? How often, how many phones do you have going? How crazy are you going trying to get in?
2: Well, I've been trying. If I'm off the bus in time, I can call in, but sometimes I'm not. So today, I guess I was lucky enough to be off the bus in time.
5: Okay.
4: Perfect timing. That's
5: right, you drive bus, so do you have us playing? I know some bus drivers like to have My FM in the Morning on.
2: I have it on all the time, and the kids love it.
5: No way.
4: Oh, that's good.
5: You weren't
4: that's good to hear.
5: You weren't the text that we got, Susan, that said the kids sing our jingle. Was that you?
2: No, but they could at the back of the bus. They don't always hear them, but they do sing a lot of the songs, for sure.
5: Oh, nice. But Taylor Swift, probably. All right, Susan, you're here not to talk Swift or buses or anything. You are here to talk Cash FX. $300. You've been following along. You have some of these guesses?
2: I do.
5: Okay, well,
2: I do, but I have my own. I think I know what it is. I hope what it is. I hope I have the right guess.
4: We hope so. Thanksgiving would be even better, wouldn't it?
2: Oh, wouldn't it? Yes.
5: $300 if you know what this sound is. Listen carefully, Susan.
2: I think it's opening a pop can.
5: Opening up a pop can. She went pop can instead of beer can. That's good. It's the morning hours.
2: Well, I mean, it could be both, really.
4: They sound the same.
5: Let's find out, Susan. Good luck.
2: Okay.
1: Your guess is incorrect.
5: Oh, man.
4: Susan,
5: not a pop can. Not a beer can either, for the record. No. Wow.
2: Okay. I'll try again.
5: We're at 325. It's the highest the jackpot's got, Susan. So thanks for that. And we'll hear from you tomorrow morning.
2: Okay. Sounds great. Thank you.
5: Thanks for listening,
4: Bye-bye.
5: Susan.
4: Bye. Thank you.
2: Okay. Bye.
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0: with Jamie and Lorena, 104.9 MyFM. Here's what's happening in Pembroke Petawawa.
1: Good morning, I'm Richard Evans. Here's what's coming up in the Upper Ottawa Valley over the next 48 hours. It's everything you need to know.
2: The next couple of days offer a mix of things to do with the family, ways to stay active. This morning in Petawawa, recreational curling gives adults a relaxed way to get on the ice, meet different teammates, and enjoy a little friendly competition. Families can also take part in play and learn through early on, while the First Words visit offers young families another chance to connect with early language supports. Later in the day, Mini Makers at the Petawawa Public Library gives kids a chance to get creative with hands-on activities, while Fall Recreational Pickleball offers adults another way to stay active. And in the evening, Skylight Drive-In has Shaun the Sheep, The Beast of Mossy Bottom, followed by Practical Magic 2, a fun excuse to settle into the car and make an evening of it. You can get all the details on these events and more at pembroketoday.ca. Just click the 48 in the news feed. I'm Steve Berard, and that's what's happening around town.
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7: Mainly cloudy today, a 40% chance of showers, windy, the high 14. A chance of showers tonight, wind becoming light, the low 2. Mainly cloudy tomorrow with a chance of showers, windy, Friday's high 12. A mix of sun and clouds Saturday, the high 15. Right now, it's 9 degrees.

0: FM in the morning along with Jamie and Lorena, and I'm checking daily, waiting for the Super Bowl halftime show to be announced. They scheduled, by the way, the Super Bowl on Valentine's Day, February 14th, Super Bowl Sunday this year.
1: Oh, because it has to be a Sunday, so they can't help it.
0: The way the schedule lines up, I mean, yeah. So if you're a boy band fan and you're heading to Toronto for this boy band residency and you pick the Valentine's Day show, make sure you don't have a football fan in your life, and especially if you expect them to go with you, I should say. We're going to talk about this tour that just keeps growing. It started with 3 shows, now up to 9. Which boy band we're talking about right after Britney Spears, Oops, I Did It Again on MyFM in the morning.

0: That's it.
1: Do you think people still love their boy bands? Absolutely, they do. It's Jamie and Lorena here on MyFM in the morning. The proof in the pudding, as they say, Backstreet Boys started with three shows. They'd announced Skydome. They were going to play in Toronto next February. A lot of demand. Okay, we'll add three more. So it became six shows. A lot of demand. They are now up to nine shows in February. They're playing at Skydome in Toronto this coming February.
2: Ooh, which can hold up to 55,000 people per concert, by the way. So my goodness, talk about demand. The band will perform on February 12th, 13th, 14th, 19th, 20th, 21st, 26th, 27th, 28th. Tickets on sale to the general public tomorrow morning. Your wife will be in line. Chomping at the bit.
1: She already got. So there was a pre-sale that she was part of, Lorena. And this was when there was only three shows. So she thought, okay, this is going to be huge. If we can go, great. If not, no problem selling. There was only three shows. So she got in on a pre-sale. I'm talking nosebleeds at Skydome. 500 level tickets. They were $220-some each. All right. She bought them. She got them. They're bought for, I think, I can't remember which show. Doesn't matter. And now they've announced six more shows. So she's like, oh my, am I going to be able to resell these if we need? I'm like, don't worry about it. We'll figure it out. But I got crunching numbers. So you mentioned 55,000 per concert. So let's say the average ticket price, if a nosebleed was 220, let's just go with $400 for the sake of this. 55,000 tickets a show. Multiply that by nine shows. You have 495,000 tickets sold at an average of, say, $400. $198 million in ticket sales, Lorena.
2: Wow. You love doing your math stuff.
1: I don't math.
2: It's impressive.
1: It's just, it's not always your friend because it makes you realize how much money goes around at some of these shows.
2: Oh, yeah. Fun fact. So the Backstreet Boys' last big top 10 hit on the U.S. Billboard Hot 100 was Shape of My Heart, which peaked at number one in 2000. Yeah. It's been 26 years since they've had a top 10 and still that many people want to go see them live. It is incredible.
1: It is.
2: I still get all my boy bands mixed up. I'm not a huge boy band fan.
1: Don't show up to the show in an NSYNC shirt. Just do not. That's bad news, Lorena. Don't do it.
2: Yeah, okay.
1: No, it's nostalgia. It's still all the rage. And yeah, these five boys, it's so weird to even call them boys anymore, Lorena. These Backstreet men, grown men. We looked it up, actually, and the oldest Backstreet boy, Kevin, is your age.
2: Yeah, that's right. So I'm so glad you didn't refer to them any other way.
1: Like I learned my lesson from earlier.
2: Dragging their walkers in.
1: Oh, coming up, we'll have local news, sports, weather at 9 o'clock. And our techspert, Jesse Hirsch, is standing by. We're talking Fire Prevention Week and safe charging. He has some tips for us.

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1: Good morning. I'm John Brenner. Windy today with a chance of showers, the high in the mid-teens. Here's what's happening in Pembroke and Petawawa. Operation Snowsuit is underway to ensure children in Renfrew County are warm this winter.
2: We're asking for nearly new, so we really ask our donors to make sure that what they're donating is clean and that it's in good repair, because just thinking of the child who's receiving this, we want to make sure that they're happy with what they get.
1: That's Program Chair Terry Lynn Suckle, who says anywhere from 800 to 1,000 Renfrew County children from families struggling financially will be served this year by Operation Snowsuit. See our web story for the list of giveaway days and locations across the county, including in Pembroke and Petawawa. Community Living's annual golf tournament raised $15,000 to help those in need.
3: It helps to enhance quality of life, providing meaningful experiences, and supporting opportunities that help people connect, participate, and thrive in their communities.
1: That's program organizer Caitlin Savage, who tells us 28 teams enrolled in the tournament, making a difference in the lives of many. Starting October 13th, flu and COVID shots will be available first for high-risk and priority groups in Renfrew County. The public health unit will staff inoculation clinics region-wide, and the general population will be eligible to receive the vaccines starting October 26th. After 9 this morning, get the full local news rundown sent straight to your email. 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In MyFM Sports, a loss for the Royals last night in Carleton Place. The Canadians defeated Pembroke 5-2. Tomorrow night is another road game for the Royals when they travel to Hawkesbury to take on the Hawks. Last night in the NHL, Winnipeg defeated Colorado 3-2. Edmonton won 5-2 over Anaheim. Tonight in Ottawa, the Senators host the Flyers, and Montreal is home to play Nashville. Tonight in the NFL, the Cowboys host the Buccaneers. I'm John Brenner with the news that keeps you connected to where you live. Pembroke and Petawawa's three-day weather is next.
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1: Mainly cloudy today, a 40% chance of showers, windy, the high 14. A chance of showers tonight, wind becoming light, the low 2. Mainly cloudy tomorrow with a chance of showers, windy, Friday's high 12. A mix of sun and cloud Saturday, the high 15. Right now, it's 9 degrees.

0: FM in the morning, Jamie and Lorena, and we have Jesse Hirsch, our techpert, talking a bit more about Fire Prevention Week in the province of Ontario. The theme has to do with charging safely. Obviously, this is a concern. He's going to talk to that in a few minutes. But Jesse, we want to know, does the charging cable matter?
1: It does. And on the one hand, I will confess, I too am guilty of buying the cheapest charger available, partly because you're frustrated that you lost or got the other one. But it is worth it to buy the better ones, both because they do last longer, they often charge faster, and they mitigate against some of the dangers that we're discussing. Because, again, part of the quality might just be in the cable design, that they fray easily or they fall apart easy. And the other might do with the components used, the metal that's used in terms of the conductive. So, yes, if you are concerned about your property and your house, investing in better equipment makes sense. But this is where I'll point out that the other culprit here may not be your electronic devices. It might be electronic toys. Because increasingly, toys come with batteries. Toys come with functions that require you recharge the teddy bear or recharge the robot. And those are the devices increasingly that both get wear and tear, but also tend to have the greatest risk of something going wrong when you absentmindedly leave them plugged in.
2: Very true. That is our techpert, Jesse Hirsch, talking to us. And this is Fire Prevention Week, so keep those things in mind. This year's theme, charging safety.
0: All right, Jesse's going to talk more about this and properly charging things like your cell phone. He gets into this after Natalie Imbruglia. Here is Torn on MyFM in the morning.

0: Tuesday morning. It's MyFM in the morning. Hopefully you're off to a good start. Well, it seems everything today is rechargeable, but the most common thing we charge would be our phones, of course. Every night, you plug it in, the plod hound hits it, pulls it on the ground. Oh, sorry.
1: It's hypothetical, of course, right?
0: Right.
1: Well, obviously, the theme in Ontario this week for Fire Prevention Week is charge into fire safety. Safe charging is a superpower. Techspert Jesse Hurst, this must be a concern.
2: This is a growing problem, unfortunately, and it's a combination of incorrect charging and just junk devices that, you know, are cheap but do not necessarily have the right safety issues. And the primary issue here is leaving a device

0: vacuum cleaner garbled it up at some point. If you have a short circuit with, you know, a normal device, it may not be the end of the world. It just trips the circuit breaker. But with lithium batteries, the concern is that it could cause a fire. And the reason that fire departments are focusing on this is lithium fires are particularly dangerous, both because they burn very hot, but also because they're difficult to put out. So that's one of the reasons why prevention in this case is such an important focus, and why we need to charge our devices with far greater care than we currently do.
1: Well, Jesse, we always appreciate your take on things. Again, Fire Prevention Week this week is all about charging safety. 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Coming up, we're going to talk convenience stores, or wait, an inconvenience store. Where in the world one of these exist? And also our What's Good story. 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We'll hear that next on MyFM in the morning.

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1: Good morning, I'm Richard Evans. Time for What's Good in the Valley, where we catch up with local newsmakers and people doing interesting things in the community.
2: Small and local businesses from across the valley will be gathering at the Cobden Fairgrounds for the 2026 Cobden Taste of the Valley Festival. The event began in Cobden in 2007, and now, nearly two decades later, it returns as the largest Taste of the Valley in history, with over 165 vendors attending.
3: Cobden is the original home of the event. It was the first kind of where the idea was born, and that sort of thing. And Cobden has always been, has grown to be one of the big, or the biggest Taste of Valleys, and kind of a staple for the Renfrew County and Great Otto Valley community.
2: That's Scott Hamilton, development coordinator with the county. Although it's called Taste of the Valley, there's so much more than just things to eat.
3: We call it Taste of the Valley, although it's not all about food. It is also about crafts, and we call it the taste of the culture, what makes Renfrew County and the Ottawa Valley a special place.
2: October 17th is the day everything gets underway. The next and final edition of the 2026 TOTV Festival Series will be December 12th with the Christmas-themed event in Renfrew.
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9: Mainly cloudy today, a 40% chance of showers, windy, the high 14. A chance of showers tonight, wind becoming light, the low 2. Mainly cloudy tomorrow with a chance of showers, windy, Friday's high 12. A mix of sun and clouds Saturday, the high 15. Right now, it's 9 degrees.

0: MyFM in the morning. Thanks for being with us, whether you are at home or at work. Like Selena, in case you missed your shout out earlier, Selena, we got your note that you listen every day at work. She says, we are the reason she survives her 8 to 5.
1: Yeah, why is she working that extra hour, by the way? Selena, you got to talk to your bosses. But she says, I noticed that you guys don't play much music from my favorite band, the Jonas Brothers. I'd love to hear more of them every day. Again, you guys are amazing. She's buttering us up. Yeah. People know to do that. It works. It works.
0: We've passed it along, Selena. That's all we can do is pass it along to the people, that the powers that schedule the music. And I hope that we get more for you and other Jonatics out there, right? That's the Jonas Brothers fan group, is the Jonatics. But for now, hopefully this is close enough. It's Berlin, Take My Breath Away. My FM in the morning.
1: Not close at all.
0: I'm so sorry, Selena.

0: a.m. in the morning with Jamie and Lorena. This is cool. I would go into this. It reminds me a little bit of what used to be called the It Store.
1: Oh, yes.
0: You're probably too young. You remember?
1: I remember stores like it. It was just San Diego, I think, was a store that we had in our mall growing up, where it was just useless little gadgets and just silly little things. But they're calling it an inconvenience store. I love the name of this. This is in Seattle, so a little far, a little bit of a road trip. But they turned a former 7-Eleven into a pop-up full of things in life that we don't need.
0: Yeah, the lighthearted store features items like pre-tangled USB cords.
1: Oh, come on.
0: No fun. A Bluetooth connected landline and a dozen ceramic eggs with faces. Who needs that? Actually, I do.
1: The mystery of cables and cords. Like, you can so neatly wind up a cord, you place it in a bag or something, and when you go to get that cord, it is in 17 different knots, and you don't. How? Like, what is the story of how that happened?
0: You know how it did? Because your wife just used it. Mm. And John's the case too, and so is your wife. We used them and then we just left them behind in that horrible state. Yeah.
1: Your hubby seems like the meticulous type that would gently wind it up like I do.
0: Yes, yeah, okay. Always.
1: I see. Well, this inconvenience store also features work from more than 70 local artists, so they are doing some good locally with it. But then some of the other useless items. A yardstick candle that shrinks when you use it. A mug with holes in it. And giant bobby pins. It's an inconvenience store. I would say a mug with holes in it is pretty inconvenient.
0: Absolutely, yeah. Your coffee is spilling out all morning. The giant bobby pins. I wonder how giant.
1: Yeah.
0: Like, how big are these things?
1: Oh, so curious. We want to take this road trip to Seattle to find out. But love stores like this. It's just one of those social pieces. And you would spend probably so much time in it and probably buy so many useless things.
0: I'd go right to the clearance rack, though, first.
1: Coming up, we are going to recap the show. We're going to recap Cash FX from this morning and everything we learned, and take a look at our community events calendar over the next few days with the 48 next.

0: What's happening in Pembroke, Petawawa?
1: Good morning, I'm Richard Evans. Here's what's coming up in the Upper Ottawa Valley over the next 48 hours. It's everything you need to know.
2: Sometimes a good outing is as simple as getting on the ice, taking the kids somewhere creative, or finding a reason to spend the evening together. This morning, recreational curling in Petawawa gives adults a chance to play in a social, low-pressure setting, with teams and partners changing from week to week. 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If you're thinking about getting outside, the town's evening hike gives teens a staff-led way to explore the area, while fall recreational pickleball keeps adults moving later in the evening. Then there's the quieter creative option, mini makers at the Petawawa Public Library, where children can spend an hour working on hands-on projects. And tonight's Skylight Drive-In has Shaun the Sheep, the Beast of Mossy Bottom, followed by Practical Magic 2. You can get all the details on these events and more at pembroketoday.ca. Just click the 48 in the news feed. I'm Steve Berard, and that's what's happening around town.
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3: Mainly cloudy today, a 40% chance of showers, windy, the high 14. A chance of showers tonight, wind becoming light, the low 2. Mainly cloudy tomorrow with a chance of showers, windy, Friday's high 12. A mix of sun and cloud Saturday, the high 15. Right now, it's 9 degrees.

0: 104.9 MyFM in the morning. Festival Hall tonight welcoming Gord Bamford, as long as there's a bar tour. Country music lovers, we all over this. 7 o'clock, that show gets underway. Then tomorrow night, Hilarious, the world's bloodiest, funniest Halloween illusion show. We get into the weekend with Beyond Magic, Michael Barada on Saturday. Then skip ahead to next Friday, where Foley's East Coast Pub Show, Hugh Foley, joining us here. I have to ask, is this just a straight up Kaylee you're doing next Friday?
1: It is a full on Kaylee, yes.
0: And for those that don't know, that is a word that doesn't sound like it looks, but is an East Coast tradition.
1: Exactly. It's like the word Shaughnessy. Shaughnessy is an Irish word for a storyteller.
0: Okay.
1: And that's what I am.
0: All right. So your history, your past, your involvement with East Coast music, where did this all start?
1: Well, it started with a number of trips that we did to Ireland, actually. And out in the countryside, the small village pubs typically have a bit of music, some songs, whatnot, and if you're lucky, they have a storyteller. And I've always been a storyteller for the grandkids and our own kids, for that matter. And I was always writing these stories, and we decided, well, let's put it together and see what happens. So we did, and it sold out, so it's been a lot of fun.
0: All right. Well, Hugh, this event, Friday night, 7 o'clock, Festival Hall, like we said, tickets still available through festivalhall.ca. I don't know if it's too much to ask, even a little snippet of one of your stories. Could we get that from you this morning?
1: The Canadian province of New Brunswick and the state of Maine, they share a border. And most of the border is defined by the St. Croix River, which flows from north to south, empties into the Bay of Fundy. Now, on the Canadian side in New Brunswick is the town of St. Stephen. On the American side in Maine is the town of Calais. And a short bridge connects the two communities. They've been friends forever. They join each other's festivals. Their fire brigades readily cross the bridge to help each other out. But the story comes from the War of 1812, when England sent St. Stephen a keg of gunpowder to defend the border. And that same year, Calais was putting together their 4th of July celebrations, but they had to curtail their fireworks because the American army had confiscated all of the gunpowder. So St. Stephen shared the gunpowder with Calais and then went over and joined in on the fireworks. And so I would say to Donald Trump, that is being neighborly.
0: Hugh Foley and the East Coast Pub Show next Friday, October 16th, coming to Festival Hall in Pembroke. Check out festivalhall.ca for details.
2: Coming up with four things we learned this morning, including our Cash FX recap and the winner of our Would You Rather debate this morning. Would you live in a treehouse or on a houseboat? Right after John Mellencamp, Hurts So Good on MyFM in the Morning.

0: KFM in the morning. Four things we learned today. Well, our Cash FX recap, we learned that Susan did not know what it was. She thought she did.
1: Yeah.
0: But like so many people, you think you know that sound. You think you've heard it in your own house. But that's not the case.
1: Thought it was a pop can opening. It's a great guess, Susan. Don't get us wrong. But yeah, we'll have to back to the drawing board listening for that sound throughout your day. $325. There is a chance tomorrow morning just after 8 when we play MyFM in the morning Cash FX. Richard Scott, thank you so much, texting us saying you guys would be good at a would you rather debate, and he wanted to hear us go at it.
0: Yeah, and Richard Scott is not someone we made up. It sure sounds like
1: that's
0: it.
1: A real
0: I thought, that sounds like crap. That doesn't sound real. But Richard Scott is a nice gentleman. He reached out to us. He wanted us to do this. And the question this morning was, would you rather live in a treehouse or on a houseboat? And we both said houseboat.
1: Yeah.
0: Did you say treehouse or houseboat?
1: No,
0: yeah, you
1: said. I hemmed and hawed, but at the end of the day,
0: you did.
1: Yeah, I would want the houseboat. You have a new backyard every day. You can move around. We both love being on the water. My only reservation or biggest reservation is I can't swim. So if I ever fell off or whatever, I'd want to make sure I have a life jacket on at all times.
0: That's crazy. I can't believe you can't swim. I got to teach you how to swim.
1: If I can touch bottom, I'm fine.
0: So you can't swim, basically.
1: No, I can't swim. Thank you, Richard. Lots of fun. And most agreed. I think it was just the one listener that couldn't swim that said treehouse. So there you go.
0: Yeah.
1: Tom Cruise's latest film, Digger. Oh, my. This is projected to lose $250 million by the end of its theatrical run. So it costs somewhere between $160 to $175 million to make. And right now, opening weekend in North America was $8 million. Opening weekend in the world was $21 million. It's not expected to pass $40 million in the box office.
0: Whoa. Is it just really bad? Because Tom Cruise is always a big draw.
1: He's usually a big draw. It is one of those shockers,
0: yeah.
1: Right? Good movies have done poorly in the box office before. That's nothing new. But yeah, there must be something up with this one because it's being compared to flops like 2012's John Carter and 2013's The Lone Ranger. Digger, not good news for Warner Brothers. They're going to eat that one.
0: Okay, Roby's pun of the day today. He says, I sing when I'm driving, but only when I'm in reverse. I'm a backup singer.

0: Morning, MyFM at work. It's Adam Weeks here with you on your Thursday morning, one day away from that long Thanksgiving weekend. If you haven't hit the stores yet for whatever you need for the weekend, of course, all the flyers and coupons and deals roll over this morning, Thursday. It's new flyer day, so a whole new batch of incentives to get that turkey onto your table. Hopefully you've got some plans this weekend, unless you don't want any, and then hopefully you don't, frankly. There is a big batch of people who have lost their work plans, sadly. The Baltimore Orioles, the baseball team, they've reportedly cut 16 employees across departments. That ranges from ticket sales and graphic design to food and beverage. A big downsizing for the Baltimore Orioles. But most notably, you know times are tough when you lay off your mascot. The Baltimore Orioles entertainment wing has been affected. The performers behind the lovable Oriole bird mascot, Mr. Splash, have lost their positions. Mr. Splash was listed on the team's official roster as the chief hydration officer. That role began in 2023, and he would douse cheering fans with water. That was known as the bird bath, to celebrate every extra base hit. Mr. Splash, a big fan favorite, but sadly laid off among the 16 employees of the Baltimore Orioles, who have been cut, and just before Thanksgiving. We'll miss you, Mr. Splash. We'll remember him with music from Whitney Houston coming right up on MyFM.
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1: 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I'm John Brenner. 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
1: Mainly cloudy today, a 40% chance of showers, windy, the high 14. A chance of showers tonight, wind becoming light, the low 2. Mainly cloudy tomorrow with a chance of showers, windy, Friday's high 12. A mix of sun and clouds Saturday, the high 15. My

0: Bobby Brown, My Prerogative on MyFM. You know, we've seen more and more things move from traditional TV over to streaming in the last while. Announcements of awards shows moving to YouTube and Peacock, that kind of thing. And now, Disney Plus is going to stream the Super Bowl next year. It'll be on ABC and Disney Plus. Not only that, Monday Night Football games will stream on Disney Plus and Dick Clark's New Year's Rockin' Eve with Ryan Seacrest. We've still got a ways to go before New Year's Eve or the Super Bowl, but we're definitely seeing big live events moving over to streaming platforms. I think the biggest benefit to streaming platforms is getting to pause, rewind, fast forward. When I was younger, if you missed it, you missed it.
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0: Coming up, we've got the biggest pumpkin you've ever seen. Also, checking in on what happened on MyFM in the Morning's Cash FX today. People struggling to get that sound, that jackpot going up. And more tunes left this hour with another MyFM at Work music mix coming right

0: Greg Smart with 123 on my FM. And while we're counting, I have to mention, driving through the countryside last weekend, I saw more pumpkins than I've ever seen. I mean, I've seen pumpkins for sale. I've been to pumpkin patches, but I saw, you know, where they grow the pumpkins. Fields full of pumpkins. I've never seen so much orange. And it's definitely pumpkin season. Adam Weeks with you. Not a big pumpkin pie guy. I'm probably upsetting a lot of people out there. I go for the apple pie. It's just my preference. But however you feel about the mighty pumpkin, we've just seen a British grower smash his own world record. And the official weight is 2,856 pounds. That's a lot of pie right there. This guy spent up to 6 hours a day caring for this pumpkin, about 130 gallons of water per day. Definitely a reasonable use of water. And the pumpkin is being displayed before eventually it will become cattle feed. You're going to feed a lot of cows with that pumpkin. Now, casting our thoughts back to this morning, we had our Cash FX caller. Susan made her guess.
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1: 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That's good. 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
1: 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Not a beer can either, for the record. 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
1: The Renfrew County District Health Unit has issued a boil water advisory after a loss of pressure in the community's water system. We also have Community Living, the annual golf tournament, hitting a record amount of donations with the funds being used for essential programming. And also a trio of Ottawa Valley paramedics have been recognized for their outstanding achievements at the Ontario Association of Police Chiefs Fall Symposium and annual general meeting.
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19: Mainly cloudy today, a 40% chance of showers, windy, the high 14. A chance of showers tonight, wind becoming light, the low 2. Mainly cloudy tomorrow with a chance of showers, windy, Friday's high 12. A mix of sun and clouds Saturday, the high 15.

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1: Now, I want you to picture this. The Battle of Ontario, live in front of your eyes. It's the Leafs, the Sens, and you've got tickets. Where are you going to stay? Oh, I don't know. Across the street at the Royal York? What about those hot dogs and peanuts? Well, how about $500 on top? Sounds like a pretty good trip to me. It's the Great Canadian Giveaway with MyFM. And these things could be yours. We're talking Leafs versus Sens tickets, the stay at the Royal York and $500. All you have to do is head down to local spots. You'll see the sign. It's got a QR code. 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
1: be back tomorrow morning on our Friday just before the long weekend, getting ready for Thanksgiving vibes. Adam Week's done for the day. Emily's on her way. More things for you to win. Keep listening. And, of course, everything you need to know today when we head over to the newsroom at 12.

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0: 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Here's what's happening in Pembroke Petawawa.
1: Good afternoon. I'm Justin Baumgartner. Chance of showers today and overnight tonight. Here's what's happening in Pembroke and Petawawa. Residents in Cobden are being told to boil their tap water before drinking it or using it for other household purposes. The Renfrew County District Health Unit issued a boil water advisory today after a loss of pressure in the community's water system. An emergency repair had isolated the water tower, forcing the treatment plant to supply the system directly. A computer issue then shut down high lift pumps, causing the pressure loss. And Community Living's annual golf tournament hits a $15,000 record donation this year, and Caitlin Savage says the funds will go a long way to help those in need. Each year, the tournament is hosted to support those with intellectual disabilities, a cause Savage says will help with essential programs.
2: Some of the things that we have seen the funding go to would be cottage trips, hotel stays, experiences, and then even funds for like essentials like moving, startup costs, seasonal clothing.
1: She said this year 28 teams came out for the tournament and the community deserves a pat on the back for their generosity. And finally, a trio of Ottawa Valley paramedics have been recognized for their outstanding achievements. Stacey Levesque, Kelly Demons, and Andy Fornington received the Emergency Medical Services Exemplary Service Medal, recognizing paramedics with at least 20 years of exemplary service, including 10 years in duties involving potential risk. The medals were presented at the Ontario Association of Paramedic Chiefs Fall Symposium and Annual General Meeting on October 1st. In sports, the Pembroke Royals fell to Carleton Place last night 5-1. They play Hawkesbury tomorrow. In the NHL, Edmonton beat Anaheim 5-2. Winnipeg beat Colorado 3-2. Washington beat Pittsburgh 5-3. And in the MLB divisional round, Tampa Bay beat the New York Yankees and Milwaukee beat San Diego. I'm Justin Baumgartner with the news that keeps you connected to where you live. Pembroke's three-day weather is next.
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1: weather. A 40% chance of showers today, later on this afternoon. Wind will be roughly around 20 kilometers per hour, gusting to 40, and we can see the temperature hitting a high of 14. Tonight, showers with a low of 2. Tomorrow, chance of showers as well with a high of 12. Saturday, a mix of sun and cloud with a high of 15. And then Sunday, we're going to see those clouds roll back in. Highs around 22.
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0: That mystery sound is driving everybody nuts. Hey, it's Emily. The MyFM in the morning cash effect is still not been revealed yet. And I thought we can go over some things that we need to know when it comes to trying to call in for cash effects. We've had lots of questions, people wondering what they're doing. They're doing something wrong. Plus, coming up this hour, I'm going to go over some of the guesses so far. So that way you can write those down so we know what we're standing at when it comes to tomorrow morning. So let's go through that. We're going to come up. If you have any questions about cash effects, let me know at 855-WIN-MY-FM.
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0: You're calling for Cash FX, but all you hear is ringing. What's up with that? My FM, it's Emily. Let's go through some of the what you need to know when it comes to Cash FX. Well, when you are calling in, it's best to make sure you call in right around 8:10 when we give that cue to call. When you do, we will always usually have caller 10 by 8:15 at the absolute latest. But after that, we're not going to be calling back. We are on the phone with caller 10. So if you hear ringing and ringing and ringing for a few minutes and no one's answered the call to tell you if you're caller 10 or even caller 1, 2, 3, 4, 5, 6, 7, 8, 9, it's best just to hang up and try again. But again, yes, if you call in right at the time and you haven't had your phone answered after the first few minutes, I would just hang up and try again. We get lots of calls, and I know it's frustrating to hear the ringing and no one answering you, but that is why that is happening, is because we're on the phone with somebody else, so you're just going to keep getting ringing and ringing. Hopefully that helps. Hopefully that answers your question. I know lots of people trying to get in to play the Cash FX. $325 up for grabs already. So coming up, we're going to go through some of the guesses so far, so that way, if you end up being caller 10 tomorrow, we'll know what you've already guessed, so you can try to help narrow that down. That's on the way. Some more details on Cash FX is next.
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0: What has been guessed so far for MyFM in the Morning's Cash FX? It's Emily. Let's take a look. Well, some of the guesses so far, we kick things off with a cork of a champagne bottle. We also had opening a tab on a can. We had a call waiting beep. We had popping of a jar on a lid, one that's been sealed. A ping pong ball. We've also had a toy gun. Bubble wrap popping. Pickleball, and now we also have pop can being opened again. Well, keep those guesses in mind. You could be winning big with Cash FX. $325 up for grabs coming up tomorrow morning. We'll have more on that on the way. In the meantime, we got some details on the Great Canadian Getaway.
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0: Hockey, the Battle of Ontario, and cash. 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
1: 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Hey, it is Justin here with 104.9 MyFM. I am here with Mike from Mike's Hardware. Seasons are changing. We're getting into the cold stuff. And Mike, we were talking a little bit about jobs that are coming up. What do you see happening? And what do you suggest people do with the upcoming winter season?
2: Well, it's a good time to get all your exterior jobs completed. Your decking, your fencing, exterior doors, some insulation, that type of idea. And maybe get prepped up for your interior jobs once the snow does fly.
1: And what do you see as some of the major exterior stuff that people are going to be doing right now?
2: Well, a lot of people are finishing up their decking, their fencing, exterior sheds, the sheathing, the sidings, whatever they need to do, and maybe getting their house weatherproof so they don't have to worry about losing heat this year.
1: Great. And also, when you come on down, don't forget to scan the QR code for the Great Canadian Getaway. You could win two tickets to see the Leafs and Senators battle it out. $500 and a one night stay at the Royal York Hotel in Toronto. All you got to do is come on down, scan that QR code at Mike's Hardware, and don't forget to check out his wide supply for all your home needs.
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1: The Renfrew County District Health Unit has issued a boil water advisory after a loss of pressure in the community's water system. We also have Community Living's annual golf tournament hitting a record amount of donations, with the funds being used for essential programming. And also, a trio of Ottawa Valley paramedics have been recognized for their outstanding achievements at the Ontario Association of Police Chiefs Fall Symposium and annual general meeting.
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1: Hey, it's Justin. I am back here for 104.9 MyFM, joined by Mike at Mike Hardware. We were talking earlier, the weather is changing. People are going to be doing some jobs. We talked about exterior. Interior now, Mike. What are some of the big jobs you see going on for people with interior ideas?
2: A lot of people doing finishing off the inside of the house, whether it be insulating, shiplap for wall sheathings, V-joint pine, different patterns for your walls, molding, trim. Flooring is a big one as well. And your interior doors, we've got all that in stock.
1: Yeah, and you got some of the best inventory I've seen. We were talking earlier. Unbelievable, some of the stuff that you do have. Tell us a little bit about that large supply.
2: Well, being a smaller yard, we have to buy in volume to get deals. We have the warehousing to buy the volume, so we do buy quite a bit of volume in our stock. Interior doors we bring in literally every single week, molding as well. We have roughly 1 million feet of molding in stock, about 4,000 interior doors in stock, about 8,000 exterior doors in stock. Then anything else, we just bring in as we need it.
1: So like he said, folks, no matter what the job is, he's got here supply, he's got volume, he can handle any job that you throw at him. And also come on down, scan that QR code for the Great Canadian Getaway. Your chance to get in on $500 spending money. A stay at the Royal York to see the Leafs and Senators battle it out for the Battle of Ontario. Come on down, Mike's Hardware, get your supply and get that QR code scanned.
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1: 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Saw a great sign up here. If you don't see it in our store, ask us. What's that all about?
2: Well, there's lots of product that we don't stock as such that we bring in. Vinyl siding is one we started into. The insulated garage doors as well. We bring them in as we need them. They ship to me 2 to 3 times a week. There's a lot of product, whether it be special order pine doors, whether it be special order interior doors, different styles we can have brought in. 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They usually have a tractor trailer every week.
1: So literally, no matter what they need, you can get.
2: We can get just about anything, yes.
1: That's what I like to hear. And if you want something else as well, come on down, scan the QR code. Your chance to get in on the Great Canadian Getaway. Your chance to win 2 tickets to see the Battle of Ontario. Leafs versus Senators, $500 cash, and a stay at the luxurious Royal York Hotel.
3: 27% of people say they won't do this in public because they're afraid they're going to get caught. That is flirt with somebody. That's right. They don't want to get caught flirting with someone. Well, I think if you're afraid of getting caught, maybe you shouldn't be doing that. Hence why they're not. Well, also, too, maybe if you flirt with someone, you might get a good deal. I've always been told I can flirt for a drink. Is that okay? Coming up, we got Britney Spears.
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3: 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Meantime, we got Britney Spears.

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0: Well, MyFM in the Morning's Cash FX has been driving everyone nuts trying to figure out what that mystery sound is. Let's take a look at Susan's guess. Here's the sound, and here's her guess.
1: I think it's opening a pop can. Okay.
2: Your guess is incorrect.
0: That means $325 is up for grabs for tomorrow morning. But let's take a look once again at some of the guesses we've had so far, like cork of a champagne bottle. That was a great one. We also had when it's popping of a jar lid when there's been sealed, like kind of like when you're canning jam. Ping pong ball, toy gun. We all know that's nothing gun related, nothing to do with toy or real guns. Bubble wrap, pickleball. Now we know it's also not a pop can opening. What do you think that sound actually is? Again, here's that sound. That's a quick one. Well, we'll try and see if we can nail that down tomorrow morning, coming up just after 8.
2: Be ready to win cash. 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
1: The Renfrew County District Health Unit has issued a boil water advisory after a loss of pressure in the community's water system. We also have Community Living, the annual golf tournament, hitting a record amount of donations with the funds being used for essential programming. And also a trio of Ottawa Valley paramedics have been recognized for their outstanding achievements at the Ontario Association of Police Chiefs Fall Symposium and annual general meeting.
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2: 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Hey, it is Emily. Well, coming up, it is the Full Moon Yoga Festival with White Pine Yoga, which, by the way, is kicking off October 23rd and 24th with tons of different events going on. And there's different Pilates and yoga classes you can take, which all supports our Pembroke Regional Hospital, where they are actually going to go towards the Chemotherapy Day program. So all of that will help go help patients with that. So I've actually signed up for one on this Saturday, going to a yoga class, looking forward to that. 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
10: 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Severe thunderstorm warnings, humidity alerts, air quality, hail warnings, you'll get it all with MyFM Local Weather Alert. 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
2: 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In the meantime, we got some Bruno Mars.

0: FM in the afternoon. It's Wendy and Keith, and what do you know? It is What in the Word?
1: Word, word, word, word, word, word, word, word.
2: A brand new day, a brand new word to try and decipher, wrap our brains around. So, Wendy, what is the word today?
0: Etiquette.
2: Etiquette? You're coming at me with etiquette?
0: You've had some trouble, you know, the past few times, so I'm just trying to make it nice and smooth for you.
2: Are you insinuating my brain is smooth? Is that what you're trying to say?
0: I'm just saying it's good etiquette to care for people's feelings.
2: All right, so etiquette is like the decorum. It's like the proper way of doing things. Like there's an etiquette to the way you, I don't know, like set a table, or you have to dress. There's formal etiquette involved, and you have to speak formally and do all that stuff. So the etiquette in this situation, when you're obviously trying to just serve me up softballs, would be for me to say, "Oh, thank you very much, Wendy. Please treat me like a human adult, and tomorrow give me a real word."
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1: The Renfrew County District Health Unit has issued a boil water advisory after a loss of pressure in the community's water system. We also have Community Living, the annual golf tournament, hitting a record amount of donations with the funds being used for essential programming. And also a trio of Ottawa Valley paramedics have been recognized for their outstanding achievements at the Ontario Association of Police Chiefs Fall Symposium and annual general meeting.
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0: Charlotte Carden on MyFM in the afternoon. It's Keith and Wendy. And have you ever been denied a refund for something?
1: I think yes, but I've kind of, you know, wormed my way into store credit.
0: So I ask because this is insane to me. A couple here in Ontario had a cruise planned. They were originally going to go through and do, like, you know, the European thing, go through Amsterdam, Netherlands, all that stuff. And 24 hours before they were supposed to get in a plane and fly to where their cruise was going to leave from, the company that was running the riverboat cruise that they were going to be on changed the itinerary and wasn't going to be able to do a part of the cruise. So the guy was like, hey, okay, I want a refund. And they were like, no, we don't do that.
1: But they changed it. It wasn't on the, like, the passengers.
0: So they said that, like, the river, like, there's, like, different levels of water and some of the places they couldn't get to on the boat. But here's the kicker. The refund was for $22,000. Guy spent $22,000 on this riverboat cruise, and yeah, then they decided that no, they couldn't honor a part of that, but didn't want to let him off the hook for any of it. They tried to give him like an alternate option for like later if he would like fly back again, but yeah, so this is insane to me.
1: So I wonder if, like, in the when they bought the tickets, if there's like the fine print that's like depending on water levels, and he just didn't see it.
0: You know, I'm willing to bet there probably was, and like because like anytime like you're luring people into spending $22,000 on something, like you gotta cover your butt. And I'm assuming this probably isn't the first time it's happened, but I feel for the dude. Like $22,000. And now you're kind of stuck with it. So I don't know, like, what would you do in that situation?
1: I would bring someone older and wiser in to fight my battle.
0: Time to call mom.
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0: What?

0: Here's what's happening in Pembroke Petawawa.
1: Good afternoon. I'm Justin Baumgartner. Chance of showers tonight and the possibility of a thunderstorm, and then more rain is in the forecast for overnight. Here's what's happening in Pembroke and Petawawa. Cobden residents are being advised to bring tap water to a rolling boil for at least 1 minute before using it for drinking, brushing their teeth, preparing food, or making ice. The advisory was issued after a computer problem at the Cobden water treatment plant caused its high lift pumps to shut down this morning. The Renfrew County District Health Unit will lift the advisory after receiving two satisfactory water sample results. Updates will be posted by Whitewater Region. Sharing instead of cutting services seem to be what all Laurentian Valley Council candidates agree on. Candidate Alan Wren says services are already being shared, but he's confident a new council could do more.
2: Can we look at sharing more? Can we look at doing things a little different? We as a council, we always look at that.
1: Charity Parisian says the first look at services needs to be internal.
3: I would rather focus on using our current assets and making those work hard instead of making you work hard. Create more revenue and then look at those partnerships, both on the municipal level and on the regional level.
1: Election Day is October 26. Canadian women's advocate Pamela Cross says there may be one reluctant positive from the attention surrounding the Cornell sexual assault allegations. Difficult conversations are happening in public again. Cross, a lawyer by trade, says communities cannot wait until after an assault to talk seriously about prevention.
4: I want people to think about what the responsibility of each individual one of us is to build a culture that doesn't say that sexual assault is okay, to build communities where everyone who lives in them is safe.
1: Cross says the opportunity now is to turn attention into lasting change instead of letting the conversation disappear with the headlines. And finally, three Renfrew County paramedics have earned a well-deserved honor from their provincial counterparts. The County of Renfrew Paramedic Services has revealed that their Stacey Levesque, Kelly Demons, and Andy Fortington were each awarded the Emergency Medical Services Exemplary Service Medal during the recent Ontario Association of Paramedics Chiefs Fall Symposium. It's an honor that recognizes high standard of conduct, dedication, and efficiency over at least two decades of services, including 10 years in duties involving potential risk. In sports, Pembroke Royals fell to Carleton Place last night 5-1. They play Hawkesbury tomorrow. In the NHL, Edmonton beat Anaheim 5-2. Winnipeg beat Colorado 3-2. Washington beat Pittsburgh 5-3. And in the MLB divisional round, Tampa Bay beat the New York Yankees and Milwaukee beat San Diego. I'm Justin Baumgartner with the news that keeps you connected to where you live. Pembroke's three-day weather is next.
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1: cloudy with a chance of showers today. We're going to see that get down to a low of around 3. Tomorrow, chance of showers as well, a high of 12. And we're looking at Saturday, mix of sun and cloud. Could be a beautiful day with a high of 18. Sunday, a mix of sun and cloud as well. And 22. My

0: Homewrecker on My Fem in the Afternoon with Keith and Wendy. And what would you do if you made something for your favorite artist and they showed everyone, whether it was on social media, they brought it on stage? Like, how excited would you be?
1: Like, very. First of all, there's like maybe five musicians I can think of that I would even do that for. So for them to then see that and show a little love, it's pretty cool.
0: Yeah, so Somber kind of played with a fan a little bit by making this whole surprise happen. So basically, a fan went to his concert and called over, like, saw his security team, called them over, and was like, hey, I crocheted this top for him. It was like this blue, sparkly top. And I was like, I crocheted this for him. Could you give it to him? And so then the team did. They gave it to him. And then the team came back and was like, hey, like, Somber already has his outfit for tonight, so he can't wear it, but he really appreciates the gift. And she's like, oh, that's no problem, I'm just glad that he has it. And then he goes on stage wearing it. But not only that, his team, because they quote felt bad, brought her up to like the very, very front row, like before any other fans, where they were standing. So she got to see it front and center. And then on top of that, obviously, like, they didn't feel bad because he actually ended up wearing it. Mm-hmm. And she obviously lost her mind. It was like,
1: clearly,
0: yeah, ecstatic. And it's moments like that, like, she's never gonna forget that.
1: No, absolutely not. And I mean, like, just think of it too, like, in that situation, like, I don't even know if I could, if I spent all the time making something for him, just give it to like a security team guy and be like, hey, can you just
0: like maybe trust? Yeah.
1: Yeah, no, there's no way.
0: Yeah.
1: Like, yeah, so I mean, props to her. I guess there are still some good people out there.
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1: Thanks, Amanda. Hey, it's Emily. 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

0: My Femme in the Afternoon with Wendy and Keith. Did you hear about the big merger?
1: Yeah, Paramount, Skydance, Warner Brothers, whatever. It's all the same thing now. It's all just Skydance. So Warner Brothers Studios, you know, who make like so many things, like everything from Looney Tunes to the Dune movies and everything, like all the stuff. If you have what's it called here, you had a Crave, they have like all their stuff on there. All that catalog going to be merging with everything. If you have the Paramount subscription, those two streaming services essentially in America going to be all one big clump now. In Canada, like, they're still kind of on the fence. I don't think they really know because it's all different licensing and all that stuff. There's different agreements. So here in Canada, I don't think it's going to make a big difference right off the bat. But down the line, once all those contracts start coming up, I think you're going to have some streaming changes coming.
0: Yes. I mean, it's a big deal just talking about that. But also, did you see how much money?
1: Yeah, like $100 and some billion.
0: $80 billion.
1: Close enough. I mean,
0: yeah. Once you're in the billions.
1: Yeah, that's above my pay grade, but still like very crazy. And I know like a lot of artists have been kind of against it because, and like actors, because like I think it's taking away a lot of the landscape. Anytime something like this happens, and like I mean, look at any companies that have ever merged. Has that ever worked out well for everyone?
0: The answer, no. Yeah, and I think they're moving from like filming locations. I think it's going from like they have five different
1: major studios.
0: Yeah, major studios, and they're going down to four. Mm-hmm. And then I was also thinking too, I was like, well, does this mean that subscribers are going to be saving because instead of paying for two different platforms, you now pay for one? I was looking it up, and they're saying existing subscribers might like enjoy short-term savings, but basically overall, because they need to get that cash money back, their profitability, that analysts are expecting prices to rise.
1: And
0: so
1: yeah, like I said, like in Canada it's going to be different. I think we'll be okay for a little bit, but then eventually the ball's going to drop, and then it's going to be very, very crazy out there. Because yeah, like I just don't. And I know why it's happening. And I know why Warner Brothers won out with this whole Paramount thing. But, like, it's just incredible to me that in a world where you're already like, okay, well, we need more different kinds of movies. We need more different things. Then you have, like, two of the biggest companies in the world merging. Why?
0: Yeah.
1: Like, it does nothing for anybody except for people who are already, like, probably making millions and if not billions of dollars anyway. Like, why? It's just, it's weird to me how just in our lifetime things have gotten so much more conglomerated and commercialized and corporatized, and you know, it's just,
0: it's hard. Yeah.
1: Yeah. Mm-hmm. I struggle being like, hey, how do we have cool, fun things? And like, has anything ever happened? I'm trying to think like a good version of that. And I think the answer is no.
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1: You ever thought about getting away recently? Like, on a trip where, you know, you got a couple things already taken care of. You don't have to do all the planning. Because we wanted to do that for you. We want to send you to Toronto. We're going to get you tickets to check out the Battle of Ontario, Leafs and Sens on March 27th. We're also going to give you $500 and put you up for a one-night stay at the ultra-swanky Royal York Hotel in downtown Toronto. Stumbles away from where that game's going to be going on.
0: Stumbles? What do you plan on doing?
1: If I had $500 in my pocket, you better believe I'd be buying one or two beers.
0: And rounds for how awesome.
1: Oh, no, I don't know if you checked the hockey price game beers, but
0: I wanted to be that guy at the bar being like round on me, you know.
1: If the bar consists of the people in the room around my mini bar, maybe.
0: Yeah, well, if you want a chance to win the Great Canadian Getaway, you got to look for the QR code around town.
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0: Coming up next hour on My Fam, yeah, you know we're getting to the Cash FX guess, just in case you want to hear that sound again and you want to know what not to guess.
1: If you missed it this morning, this could be a very helpful tool for you tomorrow come 8 a.m., so make sure you're listening. We'll do that coming up in just a little bit here on My FM.

0: Here's what's happening in Pembroke Petawawa.
1: Good afternoon. I'm Justin Baumgartner. Chance of showers tonight. We get down to 3 degrees. Here's what's happening in Pembroke and Petawawa. Laurentian Valley candidates all agree that services shouldn't be cut, but shared across the region. Candidates were asked how they'd consider any program or service if the township couldn't afford them. And Wendy Hewitt says she'd look for a way to save money.
2: I think we need to look at how we deliver services, and maybe we could identify areas where we could be more efficient. That could mean adjusting lower priority programs, finding savings through better coordination with our partners.
1: Jason Schultz says cutting isn't the answer, shifting is.
3: Get drainage fixed, increase the road base stability, longevity of the roads, drainage of the fields for farmers. They grow crops, they feed us, they need that as well. That's where I move the money around.
1: Other debate topics included transparency and amalgamation. Residents in Cobden are being told to boil their tap water before drinking it or using it for other household purposes. The Renfrew County District Health Unit issued a boil water advisory today after a loss of pressure in the community's water system. An emergency repair had isolated the tower, forcing the treatment plant to supply the system directly. A computer issue then shut down high lift pumps, causing the pressure loss. Canadian feminist lawyer and women's advocate Pamela Cross says high profile sexual assault cases can affect survivors far from where their allegations happen, including Eastern Ontario. Cross says the public can sometimes read an acquittal or decision not to charge as proof nothing happened.
4: And I think for me, that's the most crucial part of this. What's the impact on survivors when systems fail to respond? Our focus has to be on the person who's been victimized.
1: Cross says that perception can create another barrier for people considering whether to disclose an assault or seek support. We have more on our website. And finally, a trio of Ottawa Valley paramedics have been recognized for their outstanding achievements. Stacey Levesque, Kelly Demons, and Andy Fornington received the Emergency Medical Services Exemplary Service Medal, recognizing paramedics with at least 20 years of exemplary service, including 10 years in duties involving a potential risk. The medals were presented at the Ontario Association of Paramedic Chiefs Fall Symposium and annual general meeting on October 1st. In sports, the Pembroke Royals fell to Carleton Plays last night 5-1. They play Hawkesbury tomorrow. In the NHL, Edmonton beat Anaheim 5-2. Winnipeg beat Colorado 3-2. Washington beat Pittsburgh 5-3. And in the MLB divisional round, Tampa Bay beat the New York Yankees and Milwaukee beat San Diego. I'm Justin Baumgartner with the news that keeps you connected to where you live. Pembroke's 3-day weather is next.
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7: The TSX edged up 0.3% today as energy shares benefited from a sharp oil price jump, while U.S. markets finished mixed, with the S&P 500 down 0.5%, NASDAQ off 1.3%, and Dow up 0.1%, as surging crude, elevated treasury yields, and renewed expectations of a Federal Reserve rate hike weighed on sentiment, particularly technology stocks. The S&P TSX Composite Index was up 104 points at 35,145. In New York, the Dow Jones Industrial Average was up 52 points at 51,232. The S&P 500 Index was down 36 points at 7,765, while the NASDAQ Composite was down 345 points at 27,193. The Canadian dollar traded for 70.3 cents U.S. The crude oil contract was up $2.46 at 90 U.S. $74 per barrel, and the gold contract was up $18 at $4,159 an ounce. Your MyFM weather is next.
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1: Cloudy with the chance of showers today. We're going to see that get down to a low of around 3. Tomorrow, chance of showers as well, a high of 12. And we're looking at Saturday, mix of sun and cloud. Could be a beautiful day with a high of 18. Sunday, a mix of sun and cloud as well. And 22.

0: Tate McRae on My Fem in the Afternoon with Wendy and Keith.
1: Yeah, Tate's got, well, I guess she's got a new song coming out. I saw a picture and then I just kind of lost track of the words. But
0: yeah, well, because she looks good in everything.
1: Yeah, sure does. But yeah, she's got. Sorry, I got lost in reverie there for a second. But yeah, she's got a new song called "Housewife" coming out. I think next Friday.
0: Yes.
1: And I mean, you can see the preview picture that just doesn't really say like what it's going to sound like or anything. But I assume she's been working with Ryan Tedder from like One Direction her whole career.
0: Times.
1: So
0: yeah.
1: That's I would assume it's another Ryan Tedder joint. But yeah, if you ever wonder what it looks like when somebody from Calgary who's married to a famous U.S. hockey player pushes a stroller full of money, check out her Instagram.
0: They're not married. You're spreading rumors at this point, and I'm pretty sure they broke up.
1: Did they?
0: Yeah.
1: They really? Maybe
0: where,
1: that's maybe
0: where
1: she
0: have
1: got.
0: You been?
1: Maybe they were secretly married. There was a divorce settlement, and that's why she's got a stroller full of money.
0: Yeah, maybe. Yeah.
1: Or she's just making fun of people that have kids like me, and saying that, hey, look at this. Instead of a stroller full of children, you could have a stroller full of American dollar bills. Which I mean, and let's talk about that for a second, Tate.
0: Oh my gosh! Okay.
1: You're from Calgary. Put some money in there from Canada. Get a little color into the picture, you know?
0: Wow, you really zoomed. I didn't even focus on that. I was just like, wow, I've never seen so much money in my life. Oh, and because...
1: Yeah, that's what I was zoomed in
0: on.
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13: Thanks, Amanda. Hey, it's Emily. Coming up, Supple's Landing Retirement Residence. There is going to be Halloween. It's family friendly, free to attend. It's coming up October 24th from 1 till 3. There'll be games, face painting, best costume contest, and so much more. 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

0: FM in the afternoon with Wendy and Keith. Did you hear the Cash FX guest this morning?
1: Yeah, I did. And, yesterday I spoiled it. I don't want to ruin how things are going to go today. So let's just check in and see how things went with Jamie and Lorena.
2: We are here to talk Cash FX. $300. You've been following along. You have some of these guesses?
3: I do.
2: Okay. Well,
3: I do, but I have my own. I think I know what it is. I hope what it is. Ooh. I hope I have the right guess.
4: We hope so. Thanksgiving would be even better, wouldn't it?
3: Oh, wouldn't it? Yes.
2: $300 if you know what this sound is. Listen carefully, Susan.
3: I think it's opening a pop can.
2: Opening up pop can. She went pop can instead of beer can. That's good. It's the morning hours.
3: Well, I mean, it could be both, really.
4: They sound the same.
2: Let's find out, Susan. Good luck.
3: Okay.
5: Your guess is incorrect.
2: Oh, man.
4: Susan,
2: not a pop can. Not a beer can either, for the record. No. Wow.
3: Okay. Yeah,
4: better say
3: I'll
4: that.
3: Try again.
2: We're at 325. It's the highest the jackpot's got, Susan, so thanks for that, and we'll hear from you tomorrow morning.
3: Okay, sounds great. Thank you.
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Battling your ground, karma's on your scent like a bounty hunter. 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Sweet like justice, karma is a queen. 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

0: it's kind of crazy on My Fam in the Afternoon with Wendy and Keith. And speaking of kind of crazy.
1: See, this is why you should go get a radio school degree, kids, so you can make the biggest leaps in human history.
0: I like that segue. You didn't like it?
1: You know what's crazy?
0: It is crazy, though, and you're about to say that.
1: God, I hate it, but yes, you're right. It is crazy. $80 million is the Lotto Max jackpot tomorrow night. I gotta get the taste of that out of my mouth.
0: But I knew you were going to say that, so I just beat you to it. You're just jelly.
1: Fine. But yeah, $80 million on the line. When's the last time you actually bought a lottery ticket?
0: I used to always have that like innocence, like, yes, I'm going to win, I'm going to buy it. And then not saying it's impossible, obviously, but then I realized the odds.
1: Long. Yeah. Very long. But yeah, like $80 million, like that's, once it gets up to like close to $100 million, I'm always like I never buy lottery tickets, but with that, like, close to triple digits, I'm like, maybe.
0: But then when someone close to you wins, like proximity in the same city, then you're like, like maybe I should. And then you get inspired.
1: That's happened a couple times. Like, I used to buy more lottery tickets, and then like somebody won on like a scratch off, like right down the road from my house, and I lost it. It's like, oh, that could have been me.
0: I know.
1: So, I'm not going to suggest you go out and buy a lottery ticket, but I'm also not going to not suggest you do that.
0: But I also look at, like, the places that they win, and then I start to, like, frequent those places.
1: Yeah, time to go to Etobicoke.

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0: It's 6 o'clock. Here's what's happening in Pembroke, Petawawa.
9: Good afternoon. I'm Justin Baumgartner. Chance of showers tonight. The possibility of a thunderstorm and then more rain is in the forecast for overnight. Here's what's happening in Pembroke and Petawawa. Cobden residents are being advised to bring tap water to a rolling boil for at least 1 minute before using it for drinking, brushing their teeth, preparing food, or making ice. The advisory was issued after a computer problem at the Cobden Water Treatment Plant caused its high lift pumps to shut down this morning. The Renfrew County District Health Unit will lift the advisory after receiving 2 satisfactory water sample results. Updates will be posted by Whitewater Region. Sharing instead of cutting services seem to be what all Laurentian Valley Council candidates agree on. Candidate Alan Wren says services are already being shared, but he's confident a new council could do more.
10: Can we look at sharing more? Can we look at doing things a little different? We as a council, we always look at that.
9: Charity Parisian says the first look at services needs to be internal.
11: I would rather focus on using our current assets and making those work hard instead of making you work hard. Create more revenue and then look at those partnerships, both on the municipal level and on the regional level.
9: Election Day is October 26. Canadian women's advocate Pamela Cross says there may be one reluctant positive from the attention surrounding the Cornell sexual assault allegations. Difficult conversations are happening in public again. Cross, a lawyer by trade, says communities cannot wait until after an assault to talk seriously about prevention.
12: I want people to think about what the responsibility of each individual one of us is to build a culture that doesn't say that sexual assault is okay, to build communities where everyone who lives in them is safe.
9: Cross says the opportunity now is to turn attention into lasting change instead of letting the conversation disappear with the headlines. And finally, three Renfrew County paramedics have earned a well-deserved honor from their provincial counterparts. The County of Renfrew Paramedic Services has revealed that their Stacey Levesque, Kelly Demons, and Andy Fortington were each awarded the Emergency Medical Services Exemplary Service Medal during the recent Ontario Association of Paramedics Chiefs Fall Symposium. It's an honor that recognizes high standard of conduct, dedication, and efficiency over at least two decades of services, including 10 years in duties involving potential risk. In sports, Pembroke Royals fell to Carleton Place last night 5-1. They play Hawkesbury tomorrow. In the NHL, Edmonton beat Anaheim 5-2. Winnipeg beat Colorado 3-2. Washington beat Pittsburgh 5-3. And in the MLB divisional round, Tampa Bay beat the New York Yankees and Milwaukee beat San Diego. I'm Justin Baumgartner with the news that keeps you connected to where you live. Pembroke's three-day weather is next.
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3: Cloudy with the chance of showers today. We're going to see that get down to a low of around 3. Tomorrow, chance of showers as well, a high of 12. And we're looking at Saturday, mix of sun and cloud. Could be a beautiful day with a high of 18. Sunday, a mix of sun and cloud as well. And 22. My

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2: 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How lucky I am to have them in my life. They're there for you. 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So thank you, family.
3: Yeah, we'll speak of family tomorrow. We'll talk about cousins tomorrow morning and try to make sense of the first cousin, second cousin, and once removed, twice removed. You explained it to me. I'm still a bit confused. It hurts my head.
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2: 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They're there for you. We make so many memories over the course of a year. So thank you, family.
3: 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We'll speak of family tomorrow. We'll talk about cousins tomorrow morning and try to make sense of the first cousin, second cousin, and once removed, twice removed. You explained it to me. I'm still a bit confused. It hurts my head.
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